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0: You know what you're getting with a wedding. 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A baby in a waistcoat crying throughout the vows. Themed tables. 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The plus one.
1: Hello.
0: People dancing in a circle. Ruined rental suit. Sometimes in life, you just know what you're getting. Like a luxury bed and a great night's sleep. You know what you're getting with Premier Inn.
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0: Okay, Andre, this might sound a little weird, but would you pay £60 for a play in general?
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17: Such a

0: Good morning. Time for today's percentage thingy thing. Okay, Andrew, are you ready for it today?
1: Go on, yeah.
0: I feel like it's quite a tricky one, but we'll see. Okay, 37% of Americans, so it's about the Americans today, okay?
1: Yes.
0: 37% of Americans will do this for the first time at age 47.
1: Get a passport.
0: No, that's not it today.
1: Learn about other countries and that the world does not revolve around
0: okay,
1: them.
0: Okay, now this isn't a chance to be nasty about Americans.
1: I'm not being nasty about them.
0: Okay, it's very specific. 37% of them, and it's at age 47. They're doing this for the first time. What did you say they're learning about other countries? No, it's not that one either.
1: Is Any it other paying guesses? Into a pension?
0: Oh, good. That was a good guess. But no.
1: Is it...
0: It's a random one today. I'll give it to you. Yeah, it's a random one.
1: They come to Ireland on a cruise.
0: Okay. Oh, yeah, very good guess, actually, but no, that's not it this morning.
1: They spend so much money, man.
0: There are lots of Americans. It's great to see tourists coming on cruises and stuff
1: like
0: that.
1: Do you know what? I know we kind of make jokes about them and stuff like that, but like they are, majority of them are dead on.
0: Yeah, of course they are. Of course they are. Hello to our American listeners. Good morning. Maybe you'll be able to help answer this morning. What do you think? 37% of Americans are going to do this for the first time at age 47. What is it?
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1: So, traffic this morning, we're back in after a bank holiday Monday, and yesterday we had an amazing day, but today we're back to the same stuff again. The M1 between Junction 8 Blairis and Junction 7 Sprucefield, busy. The M2 approaching Nelson Street off slip, busy. The A12 Westlink towards York Street, busy. Now also in Banbridge, traffic signals at Scarver Street at the junction with Downshire Place are currently all out. Drivers are asked to prepare to stop and give way there. Until that gets fixed, hopefully sometime this year. If you see anything or spot anything, please let us know on the travel line 90 89 0 110.
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0: 13. 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

0: 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Okay, it is Tuesday, so that means coming up after 8 o'clock, we have Amy's Answers.
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12: From the Q Radio newsroom at 8 o'clock, I'm Jim McLean, and these are your top stories this morning. Two police officers have been injured after the PSNI came under attack in West Belfast. Masonry and bottles were thrown at them as they responded to a large anti-social car gathering on the Stuart Town Road. Videos online show dozens of vehicles being driven recklessly. An investigation to identify those involved is now underway. Meanwhile, two people are in hospital following separate crashes yesterday on our roads. Their ambulance attended the scene of an accident which involved an e-scooter near the Kelly's complex in Portrush. Another person was seriously injured following a collision between a car and motorcycle on the Craigstown Road in Randallstown. In the Middle East, Iran's warned the US there's no military solution to a political crisis after Donald Trump launched a new effort to open the Strait of Hormuz. It follows the president's claims that the US Navy guided two American flagships out of the waterway yesterday. He's called it a nasty and tricky situation.
13: We have to have the right people, and they have to be sharp and they have to be smart, because if you don't have the platform, meaning the country, meaning the right principles, the right everything, our country's booming now despite the fact that we're in a, I call it a mini war, because that's all they are.
14: Meanwhile, efforts continue to get hundreds of people off a cruise ship at the centre of the fatal hantavirus outbreak. Two Irish and dozens of British passengers are among them. Three people have already died, with seven cases identified so far. South African officials say they won't be allowed to disembark just yet to protect the local population. And finally, Dolly Parton has been forced to cancel her residency at Vegas due to health issues. The 80-year-old had been due to perform there in September and had previously postponed her dates. The country western singer says she's responding well to medication for kidney stones, but just can't go on stage right now.
15: I can't be dizzy, carrying around banjos, guitars and such on 5-inch heels. Not to mention all those heavy rhinestone outfits, the big hair, my big personality. That would make anybody swim-headed.
14: That's your headline news just after 8 o'clock. Linda has more local stories next.
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16: Sinn Féin have condemned the dumping of an animal carcass at Brantry Bard Community Centre. It was discovered by children who were attending a First Holy Communion party. Councillor Gail Gildenew said it was abhorrent. And today is World Asthma Day. It's estimated around 40,000 children here under the age of 16 live with the condition. Schools are being urged to sign up to the Asthma Fit programme for a free information pack, which can help equip them with the knowledge and skills to support young people with asthma. 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
14: There's been another twist in the Premier League's title race. Second place Manchester City dropped points as they scored a late equaliser during a 6-goal thriller away at Everton that ended in a 3-3 draw. Elsewhere, Nottingham Forest further eased their relegation fears with a shock 3-1 win away at managerless Chelsea. Tonight, leaders Arsenal are in Champions League action. They host Atletico Madrid. It's all to play for with the second leg and for their last four tie. It's level from last week's 1-1 draw away in Spain. And in snooker, China's Wu Yitze has beaten Sean Murphy to claim the world championship title at the Crucible. The 22-year-old won 18 frames to 17 in a final that went late into the night. That's your news and sport just after 8 o'clock. I'm Jim McLean. I'll have more headlines in half an hour.
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18: Good morning. Bright with a few showers this morning. A sunny afternoon with a maximum temperature today of 13 degrees.
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1: Okay, boys and girls, maybe it's your first day back at school after the bank holiday. 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
2: Yes, all you got to do is listen to this clue.
3: I am Catherine Cairns. I am 9 years old. I go to St. Connor's School at Oma. Today's clue. I like muddy puddles. I have a little brother called George.
1: Okay, muddy puddles, a little brother called George. Also, I think her dad ran the London Marathon.
2: All right.
1: That might be a little bit of a clue. I think she's a theme park now.
2: Okay.
1: She's an animal. Is that an hour and a time for you, Andrew?
2: I
1: no,
2: still
1: maybe
2: don't even
1: not.
2: Know. Okay. But listen, if you want to enter, all you got to do is call us on 028 90 236 967 and we'll answer the phone in about a minute's time.
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2: Okay, so traffic this morning, M1 between Junction 6 Sainfield Road and Junction 1 Broadway, busy. The M2 from Junction 4 Sandy Nose to Nelson Street, off slip, very busy. The A12 Westling towards York Street, super busy. The A2 Shore Road towards the M5, very, very busy. And the Sydenham Bypass from Tillysburn roundabout to D Street, also super, super duper busy. Now, also as well as there's a fire on Clannabogan Road, Dromore to Oma. The fire engines are on site, so there is lots of traffic in that area, so please do avoid it. In Derry, Londonderry, a broken down vehicle on the Foyle Bridge is causing delays in the direction of the Caw roundabout. And also in Banbridge, the traffic signals at Scarver Street at the junction with Downshire Place are currently all out, so please do be prepared to stop or give way there. That's your traffic for now. If you see anything, spot anything, let us know when it's safe to do so on 90 89 0 110.
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16: From the Q Radio newsroom at 9 o'clock, I'm Jim McLean, and these are your top stories this morning. Two police officers have been injured after the PSNI came under attack in West Belfast. Masonry and bottles were thrown as they responded to a large anti-social car gathering on the Stewartstown Road. Videos online show dozens of vehicles being driven recklessly. An investigation to identify those involved is now underway. Meanwhile, two people are in hospital following separate road accidents yesterday. The air ambulance attended the scene of a crash which involved an e-scooter near the Kelly's complex in Portrush. Another person was injured following a collision between a car and motorcycle in Randallstown. In the Middle East, the situation in the Strait of Hormuz remains unclear this morning. The United States and Iran are both offering differing accounts around attacks in the region. The White House says several small Iranian boats were targeted as two American flagships passed through the route, while Tehran maintains it struck a US warship. Meanwhile, efforts continue to get hundreds of people off a cruise ship at the centre of the fatal hantavirus outbreak. Two Irish and more than 20 British nationals are among them. Three people have already died, but South African officials say passengers won't be allowed to disembark just yet to protect the local population. Back home, a major healthcare company is warning it's likely to pull out of domiciliary care in some rural areas in Northern Ireland. Connected Health said it's due to a lack of funding within the independent sector. sector, which provides around 80% of home care visits across Northern Ireland. And finally, good news for poultry farmers and bird keepers here. Compulsory housing measures have now been lifted here. They were introduced last November to prevent the spread of avian flu. That's your headline news just after 9 o'clock. Linda has more local stories next.
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17: Sinn Féin have condemned the dumping of an animal carcass at Brantry Bard Community Centre. It was discovered by children who were attending a first Holy Communion party. Councillor Gail Gildenew said it was abhorrent. And today is World Asthma Day. It's estimated around 40,000 children here under the age of 16 live with the condition. Schools are being urged to sign up to the Asthma Fit programme for a free information pack, which can help equip them with the knowledge and skills to support young people with asthma. Go to Asthma and Lung UK and Northern Ireland for more information.
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16: Manchester City boss Pep Guardiola promises his side will keep fighting in the Premier League title race after last night's dramatic 3-3 draw at Everton. It leaves them 5 points off the current leaders Arsenal, but still have a game in hand over their rivals. Guardiola says their position is clear.
23: Now it's in our hands. If they win all the games, the title will be for Arsenal. So what to do is win our game, next one, recover well, and have to have a series of games, 3 days, and this is what we have to do.
16: Arsenal are in Champions League action tonight as they host Atletico Madrid in the second leg of their semi-final clash. The game's all to play for following last week's 1-1 draw in Spain. While in the Scottish Premiership, Hearts manager Derek McGinn expects the title race there to go down to the final game of the season. His side are 3 points clear of Celtic at the top of the table after they came from behind to beat Rangers 2-1. That's your news and sport. It is after 9 o'clock. I'm Jim McLean. I'll have more. Top of the hour.
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24: Good morning. Today's bright with a few showers this morning, a bit more sunny this afternoon and a maximum temperature of 13 degrees.

0: Still busy on the M2 approaching the Nelson Street off-slip and the A12 Westlink towards York Street. Also as well in Banbridge, traffic signals on Scarver Street at the junction with Downshire Place have now been repaired. Boulibus, well done everybody. Fair play to you, fair play to you. But yeah, please do let us know if you see anything or spot anything. 07702 687 001. Take it handy out there, should be a decent enough day. Relax, calm. All will be fine. That's your traffic for now.
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0: Coming up after 10 a.m. this morning. Q Radio's It Only Takes a Minute. You can take part in our 60-second quiz. WhatsApp us now. 07702-687-001.
1: Yep, it's that easy. You've got about 20 minutes more of us, just over that actually, and then it's going to be Yaz with It Only Takes a Minute. If you'd like to enter her quiz, all you have to do is send us a little thumbs up emoji and we'll be able to let Yaz know that you want to play. And of course, money can't buy prize as well with It Only Takes a Minute. You get a goodie bag.
2: You get a goodie bag, yeah. I am...
1: What? I know, go ahead. No, I've been, I wonder what he's going to say.
2: I've been in receipt of the goodie bag as a champion of that quiz before in the past. So it's well worth entering. So do send in a thumbs up.
1: Yep, that's all you need to do. Thumbs up emoji to 07702 687 001.

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1: All right, if you've never played the quiz before, all you need to do is come on and see how many questions you can get right in 60 seconds. And, Jared got 3 yesterday. I'm pretty sure he did. He did pretty well, actually, because, my questions can be a little bit on the brutal side every now and again. But if you want to give this a go, you do get yourself some Q Radio merch just for taking part. So if you want to do that, just send me a thumbs up emoji to our WhatsApp number. That is how you get involved in the quiz. The number you need, 07702 687 001.
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1: Bringing you all the latest showbiz stories from right here in Northern Ireland and around the world.
2: So Blake Lively and Justin Baldoni have reached a settlement over allegations related to the romantic film It Ends With Us, which they did co-star in. The actress has accused Justin Baldoni, who also directed the 2024 movie, of sexual harassment on set and then coordinating a smear campaign against her. So judges had already thrown out most of the pair's other claims. In other news, Beyoncé was joined by her 14-year-old daughter as she walked the red carpet at the Met Gala for the first time in a decade. The singer's husband Jay-Z also appeared at this year's biggest night in fashion, and among the eye-catching costumes in New York were Katy Perry's fencing mask, Kim Kardashian's gold body plate, and Heidi Klum dressing head to toe as a draped statue. And finally, Dolly Parton's cancelled her Las Vegas residency months after postponing the gigs over health concerns. The 80-year-old had been due to perform there in September, but says her immune and digestive systems are out of whack. And on Instagram, while she told fans she was responding quite well to medication, but admits she can't go on stage right now.
3: I can't be dizzy, carrying around banjos, guitars and such on 5-inch heels. Not to mention all those heavy rhinestone outfits, the big hair, my big personality. That would make anybody swim-headed.
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2: 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What would you love to hear for today's coffee break request? Let me know on our WhatsApp number. That is how you request a song. Just 07702 687 001 is the number you need. And your requests could be coming up after we do a classic hit from Supergrass next.
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1: With the Food Dog Dungannon. 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
2: Thank you so much for all your requests coming in. Good morning to Connor. Also, hi to Ross as well. But I'm going to go for this. Simon and Nicola looking for some Deacon Blue. This is Chocolate Girl, today's coffee break request.

0: Kelly Clarkson on Q Radio. Now, going to get on in a few minutes' time. Well, I say it's a new one from Justin Bieber. It's not a new one. It is a bit of a throwback, but it is making moves all over again right now. Back in the charts. And yeah, you hear it everywhere just now. Honestly, still going off its set. Thanks to that Coachella performance from Justin Bieber. So yeah, it's on the way for you in just a few minutes' time here on Q Radio.
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9: 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Closing date Tuesday 12th of May at 12 noon. 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Closing date Monday 18th of May at 5 p.m.
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0: karaoke coming up, as well as Snow Patrol after news and sport with Jim. You're off to see his folks again because you're a good daughter-in-law. And you do love them. But dear God, their coffee. You didn't agree to that in the wedding vows. Good thing you've brought a Taylor's coffee bag. Real ground coffee in a faff-free bag. Now, you just have to boil a kettle without them noticing. Taylor's coffee bags. Where there's hot water, there's great coffee.
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0: And Dido and Love Sucks on Q Radio. Do you know, honestly, some of these stories are really freaking me out, actually. So, weird things that kids say. Thank you so much to Maria for sharing this one this afternoon.
1: So, one night in bed, my then 8-year-old son came in and woke me up and was about 3 inches from my face and whispered, "Don't go asleep. They're waiting for you." Needless to say, I was absolutely terrified and didn't sleep well that night.
0: I don't blame you, Maria. Do you know what I have to do now, right? After I'm freaking myself out. You know when you watch like a scary film or something quite scary on the TV, then you've got to watch something really light before you go to bed. Well, I'm going to play a great song. It's nice and upbeat, and it's a classic hit from the 90s. And yeah, that's going to help me out. I mean, some of your stories, very dark.
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0: Down Phonics on Q Radio. Thanks again for all your texts coming in. We're talking about when kids say weird things. And hi to Lisa in Ballymena. My little boy told me there was a man who stands in the corner at night, but he doesn't like when you look at him. Safe to say, I did not sleep a wink that night. Oh my goodness, yeah. Totally nervous, on edge. I got one here. It says, my kid pointed out a photo of my granddad who had passed away before he was born and said, that's the man who talks to me at night. Oh no, this is just like something out of a horror movie. But I love it. I love that you've got involved in this. There's some really good stuff coming in on that WhatsApp, 07702 687 001. If you want to add to this, just strange things, creepiest things that maybe one of your kids has said or done. Got Shania Twain on the way soon, some Dermot Kennedy for you as well.
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0: haven't heard that in ages. What a tune. LF System, Afraid to Feel, playing on Q Radio, doing that for the girls who have absolutely no Tuesday blues. Kirsty, Orla, Rebecca and Caitlin heading to the airport right now to go to Ibiza. Oh, do you know what? Not much of a party animal. Don't feel like Ibiza's for me, but the thought of seeing some sun, sea and sand right now sounds absolutely great. You girls have an amazing holiday and look after each other, won't you? Be careful, be sensible. Who acts sensible in Ibiza? I don't know. But anyway, it's Jordan with you. It is the All Request Lunch. Whatever you want to hear between now and 2 o'clock, you just need to let me know and I'll do my best to get it on for you. The number you need if you want to put in a request is 07702-687-001. When you're getting in touch, give me some details. What am I giving you a shout out for? Are you working today? Are you maybe off? Are you heading off on holidays? It's someone's birthday. Let me know all the dates. And even better, if you can send me a voice note, I would absolutely love to hear your wee voice on the show today. I would. Nice to get someone else involved. Anyway, on the way, we are going to do a request for Michael the Painter in Cookstown, who's working hard today. He's requested some Oasis. So on the way, in just a few minutes, we're going to roll with it.
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0: of my favorite tracks from Life of a Showgirl. Taylor Swift with Elizabeth Taylor playing on Q Radio. Coming up shortly, we are going to have today's showbiz news. Before that...
1: Hello, Jordan. It's Kaelin from Cabra here. Can you please play Dreams by the Cranberries for my girlfriend, Kira, who is working flat out. Thank you.
0: It's on the way next.
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0: Daddy Da playing on Q Radio. How are we doing today? It's Jordan with you. It's just after 2:15, Tuesday afternoon, the 5th of May, or the Cinco de Mayo, if you happen to be listening in Mexico right now. Hola, how are you doing? And thank you so much for joining me today. On the way shortly, we are going to do today's game of Connect 3. First, have to mention the show I was at last night in the Waterfront, Gravity, the amazing musical theatre concert that starred many, including Rachel Tucker, who I interviewed on the show a few weeks ago, and she was absolutely amazing. Belfast, born and raised, and she is a true star of the West End and Broadway stage. So it was great fun, and I've just had a lovely surprise in my inbox to find that tonight I've actually bagged some last minute tickets to go and see The Bodyguard. Anyone else heading along to see The Bodyguard, the musical, in the Opera House this week? I feel like because that is the case, we should get some Whitney Houston on next. So you've got about 3 minutes to let me know what Whitney track would you like to hear. 07702 687 001 is the number. Let me know. We'll do some Whitney next, and then we're going to do today's game of Connect 3.
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1: And it's answer time now on today's game of Connect 3. So let me recap these three songs for you and let's see if you managed to get it correct. Mommy, Daddy. First song is Stays Long by Wet Leg. You ran me. Then Eagle Eye Cherry, See Up Tonight. Finally, Murray Head, One Night in Bangkok, rounding up today's game of Connect 3. So did you catch it whenever I read out those song titles just now? In the band's names, we have Body Parts. So Leg in Wet Leg, then Eye in Eagle Eye Cherry, and Head in Murray Head. Leg, Eye and Head, all body parts in today's bands and artists. Getting it right, we had Aveen in Hilltown in first, then the Downies Girls. We had the McMahon's Office Girls. We had Barbara in Glengormley, then Kiva. The team in Enniskillen, Connor in Bangor, Jack in Dromore, Niamh and Sarah playing together today, and finally Keith in Lisburn. So well done to those people who managed to get it correct. A bit trickier today because some of those artists were a little obscure, but you did very well to get it. Give yourself a pat on the back, and we'll do the game again at the same time tomorrow.
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0: Khaled and Rihanna, Wild Thoughts, playing on Q Radio. After 3 o'clock today, it's your chance to win on What's That Noise? 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
0: From the Q Radio newsroom at 3 o'clock, I'm Sonia Butterworth. These are your top stories this afternoon. A review's found institutional misogyny caused police in Northern Ireland to miss vital clues in their investigation into a woman's death. Officers first treated Katie Simpson's case in Derry, Londonderry in 2020 as suicide. But the following year, Jonathan Cresswell was charged with her murder. He took his own life during a trial. Katie's mum, Nolene Mullen, says the report found many people raised the alarm.
12: It was so good to hear that, you know, there's so many people who came forward to the police, and not everybody gets that. And she really was well loved by so many.
0: A judge has made clear he will be extremely disappointed if the historical sexual offences trial of former DUP leader Geoffrey Donaldson does not proceed on the 26th of May as scheduled. Proceedings against Donaldson and his wife have been delayed twice due to medical issues related to her. 63-year-old Geoffrey Donaldson has pleaded not guilty to 18 alleged offences. The World Health Organization thinks hantavirus was contracted off a cruise ship before a fatal outbreak on board in Cape Verde. It's a rat-borne disease. Three passengers have died. Two Irish and more than 20 other British nationals are still on board. And the Pentagon says a dome of air defences is covering the Strait of Hormuz. US Defence Secretary Pete Hegseth says Iran doesn't control it, but responsibility over the important shipping route will soon be handed back to America's allies. Disruption to energy exports has raised fears over the supply of jet fuel this summer, but travel expert Simon Calder says we shouldn't panic.
13: Demand is going to be strongest in the UK in July and August. The picture is that there is nothing on the horizon at the moment that spells potential problems, and that's why I'm relaxed and looking forward to my holiday.
0: That's your news headlines at 3. The sport is next.
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0: Phil Foden's agreed a new contract with Manchester City. The England midfielder, whose current deal expires at the end of next season, is expected to commit until 2030. 18-year-old Benfica forward Jaden Uma is included in the Republic of Ireland squad for this month's friendly with Granada. Tonight, Arsenal are in Champions League action as they aim to reach the competition's final. They host Atletico Madrid in the second leg of their last four clash. And in Gaelic, Armagh have stated they will leave no stone unturned before their Ulster senior title with Monaghan on Sunday, the 17th of May. That's your news and sport here on Q Radio. I'm Sonia Butterworth. I'll have another update in an hour.
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16: Looking ahead to this evening, it's going to be settled with some late sunshine and overnight expect some light rain. A low temperature of 5 degrees.

0: and all his mates on that one there. Who does that? Calvin Harris, Justin Timberlake, Halsey and Pharrell. Stay With Me, playing on Q Radio. I feel like that's a really underrated Calvin Harris collab, and I'm playing that today for Dean, who's currently painting in Kildare. He says, Jordan, Calvin Harris usually thaws out around this time of year to drop a summer banger. Any word of anything imminent from him? And you know what? You're absolutely right, but he hasn't been in touch with me to let me know what he's releasing, but as soon as I hear, I will let you know. You know what? Everyone always talks about how Michael Bublé only comes out at Christmas time, but we rarely talk about how Calvin Harris only comes out in the summer, so you've raised a really valid point there, and hopefully you'll have something epic for summer 2026. It's Jordan with you. It is just approaching 20 past three this Tuesday afternoon, and if you've got your kids with you or you're about to do the school run, make sure you have the radio turned up in about 10 minutes, because we are going to do today's game of What's That Noise, giving you a chance to win. First, though, we're going to have a classic hit coming from Sweet Female Attitude. That's on the way in just a few.
1: Jordan Arnold.
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0: It's Busted, Sleeping With The Light On, playing on Q Radio. Just a heads up, if you're out and about driving in Belfast at the moment, I have had messages in to say there's been an accident and Stockman's Lane is closed. The traffic is absolutely bedlam around Boucher Road and Boucher Crescent. So if you can, please do avoid the area. Can you
1: 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What's that noise? 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
0: 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It sounds like this. You'll have to listen carefully because it's very, very short and sweet. There you go. What do you think that noise is today? If you think you have the answer, get in touch on WhatsApp. 07702 687 001 is the number you need. A noise that I'm sure is familiar to all of us. Get in touch if you think you know what it is. That £50 voucher could be yours.
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1: Gavin James, Hearts on Fire, wraps up the show for me for today. Thank you so much for your company the last few hours.
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1: 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He'll look after you through until 7, doing things that make you go, taking care of you in the traffic jam. I'm playing 3-2-1. Plus, because it's Tuesday, he'll be talking telly. You take care. I will catch you back here tomorrow from 1.
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9: From the Q Radio newsroom at 4 o'clock, I'm Sonia Butterworth. These are your top stories this afternoon. A review has found institutional misogyny caused police in Northern Ireland to miss vital clues in their investigation into a woman's death. Officers first treated Katie Simpson's case in Derry, Londonderry in 2020 as suicide. But the following year, Jonathan Cresswell was charged with her murder. He took his own life during a trial. Katie's mum, Nolene Mullen, says the report found many people raised the alarm.
10: It was so good to hear that, you know, there's so many people who came forward to the police, and not everybody gets that. She really was well loved by so many.
9: Responding to the review, Assistant Chief Constable Davy Beck said he was truly sorry for the failings in the police's response to Katie's death and remains committed to learning from the case. He added the PSNI will continue to address violence against women and children here. A judge has made it clear he will be extremely disappointed if the historical sexual offences trial of former DUP leader Geoffrey Donaldson does not proceed on the 26th of May as scheduled. Proceedings against Donaldson and his wife have been delayed twice due to medical issues related to her. 63-year-old Geoffrey Donaldson has pleaded not guilty to 18 alleged offences. The World Health Organization thinks hantavirus was contracted off a cruise ship before a fatal viral outbreak on board in Cape Verde. It's a rat-borne disease. Three passengers have died so far. Two Irish and more than 20 other British nationals are still on board. And the US Defence Secretary says the ceasefire with Iran is not over, despite renewed clashes in the Strait of Hormuz. Pete Hegseth also claims the vital shipping route is clear and insists commercial tankers can once again pass through. That's your headline news at 4. Linda has more local stories next.
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0: Sinn Féin have condemned the dumping of an animal carcass at Brantry Bard Community Centre. It was discovered by children who were attending a first Holy Communion party. Councillor Gail Gildenew said it was abhorrent. And today is World Asthma Day. It's estimated around 40,000 children here under the age of 16 live with the condition. Schools are being urged to sign up to the Asthma Fit programme for a free information pack, which can help equip them with the knowledge and skills to support young people with asthma. Go to Asthma and Lung UK and Northern Ireland for more information.
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11: Mr. Mim and Little Miss are back in Happy Meal and they're off on a road trip. Your little one can go somewhere exciting with Little Miss Brave. Laugh all the way there with Mr. Tickle or make up an adventure all of their own. On this road trip, anything's possible. Some fun, some food, it's all inside this Happy Meal. Until the 8th of June from 11 a.m. Includes one pre-selected book or toy while stocks last, subject to availability.
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9: Phil Foden's agreed a new contract in principle with Manchester City. The England midfielder, whose current deal expires at the end of next season, is expected to commit until 2030. 18-year-old Benfica forward Jayne Uma is included in the Republic of Ireland squad for this month's friendly with Granada. And tonight, Arsenal are in Champions League action as they aim to reach the competition's final. They host Atletico Madrid. And finally, Gaelic Armagh have stated they will leave no stone unturned before their Ulster Senior Champion Final with Monaghan on Sunday the 17th of May. That's your news and sport here on Q Radio. I'm Sonia Butterworth. I'll have another update in an hour.
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12: This evening will be mainly dry. Some patchy light rain into the early hours of Wednesday morning. Tonight's low will be 5 and tomorrow's top 10 temperature 13. And thanks, Jordan. She will return tomorrow. It's Q Radio Drive. It's just coming up on 4:05. Here we are, and here we go.

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1: Now, Belfast Stockman's Lane and the M1 offslip, that's Junction 2, have now been reopened. There was a collision or an incident earlier, but those have been reopened and the lane's starting to get back to normal again in terms of the traffic. Now, leaving the M2, and that's northbound, Junction 4, that's Sandy Knowes. If you're heading down to Scullions Road, traffic is starting to slow up there. And if you're leaving the M2 at Nelson Street, it's also slow. Finally, for now in Belfast, the West Link towards York Street is slow, and that is all I've got for you. Looking across Derry, Londonderry, and it's moving well across the city. Nothing to report. Any updates for me? 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

0: Billy Lockett is his name, and as things are looking up, it's Q Radio. It's just coming up on 10 to 5 now. If you're clocking off at 5 o'clock, you have exactly 11 minutes, 15 seconds.
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0: And I know I messed up. I accidentally give him a wee thing away. The things to make you go, I threw it out to you. Another word for good looking or handsome. I know I messed it up, I know.
2: Surfing and stunning.
3: Since you messed that one up, Abe, Cumber Pharmacy are going to say fine. He would look fine. Another word for handsome.
0: Yep.
4: Hi, Abe. It's Chrissy and Jamesy boy. Another word beginning with F for handsome is fine. Fine.
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0: You too. Good one.
5: 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Another word for handsome, beginning with F, fit.
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0: Right, traffic's starting to slow up now across Belfast. Great Victoria Street towards the city centre. Both the Ormo and Ravenhill Roads towards Rosetta Roundabout. The A2 Sydenham Bypass, and that's towards D Street. Westlink slow in both directions. The M2 at Nelson Street and the M1 between Broadway Roundabout to Junction 3. And that's the Blacks Road. That's all I've got for you. Coming up, music from Picture This and M People from the 90s. 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
9: Right, home from work. 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
10: Mom!
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0: as well. Great times. There's 8996 on the text. Tufty, remember Tufty as well. Oh my goodness, you've just taken me right back. Said Janine and Helen.
1: Hi, Abe, I remember being a part of the Tito Club. You had to collect 8 Tito crisp wrappers and send them away to Tandragee, and they sent you back like a wee membership pack and a free packet of crisps. It was cool.
0: Yeah, I remember that. And this one reads, hey Abe, we used to get the weekly magazine, The Animals of the Farthing Wood, and there's none. Thanks for that. Keep these coming in. And by the way, it's Tuesday. We talk telly every Tuesday. We're going to be chatting about some great TV shows that you can watch now. But first...

0: Still on the go and he's still turning there, Shaggy and Angel. We're reminiscing here, Francis and Dundalk. Abe, do you remember getting your NRA, your National Record of Achievement? Came in a big burgundy folder. That's right, I actually came across mine not that long ago. It was in the attic, along with all the other memories from way, way back. But yes, I remember that very, very vividly, Francis.
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0: Right, let's get you up to date on the roads across Northern Ireland and Belfast. Traffic is starting to ease across the city now. Still busy, however, Ormo and Ravenhill roads towards Rosetta, Westlink towards York Street, M1, that's heading away from the city centre, towards Junction 3, and both, Westlink slow in both directions as well, towards the Junction 1 Broadway and towards the York Street Junction. That's it. You're up to date. We've got Alex Warren and we're going to play 3, 2, 1 next.
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0: Bart, take that. Right, 3, 2, 1, incorrect answers. Now, most people are getting it correct, thankfully, but not everybody. Incorrect answers include Nile Rodgers, Chic, and Sister Sledge. It's not any of the above. We think it might be Chapel Rowan. Nope, definitely not Chapel Rowan. Have another guess. Would it be the Notorious B.I.G.? There's Tony from Derry, Londonderry. Nope, it's not. But I kind of know where you're coming from whenever you say that. I'll play it for you again. All of those songs are from the same act. Not Notorious B.I.G. But who might you think it is? 07702 687 001. We've got your very latest news from Sonia next.
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15: From the Q Radio Newsroom at 6 o'clock, I'm Sonia Butterworth. These are your top stories this evening. Police and emergency services are attending a two-vehicle collision at Machna Lane in Mahara. Diversions are in place. Please seek an alternative route if you can. A review has found institutional misogyny caused police in Northern Ireland to miss vital clues in their investigation into a woman's death. Officers first treated Katie Simpson's case in Derry, Londonderry in 2020 as suicide. But the following year, Jonathan Cresswell was charged with her murder. He took his own life during a trial. Katie's mum, Nolene Mullen, says the report found many people had raised the alarm.
16: It was so good to hear that, you know, there's so many people who came forward to the police, and not everybody gets that. She really was well-loved by so many.
15: Responding to the review, Assistant Chief Constable David Beck said he was truly sorry for the failings in the police's response to Katie's death and remains committed to learning from the case. He said the PS Knight will continue to address violence against women and children here. In Dublin, three men have been arrested on suspicion of the attempted murder of a woman last year. Alexis Campion suffered serious burns at a house in Clondalkin in November. A judge has made clear he will be extremely disappointed if the historical sexual offences trial of former DUP leader Geoffrey Donaldson does not proceed on the 26th of May as scheduled. Proceedings against Donaldson and his wife have been delayed twice due to medical issues relating to her. 63-year-old Geoffrey Donaldson has pleaded not guilty to 18 alleged offences. And America says a dome of US air defences is covering the Strait of Hormuz in what it calls a temporary humanitarian gesture to get stuck ships moving. That's your headline news at 6. Linda has more local stories next.
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9: Sinn Féin have condemned the dumping of an animal carcass at Brantry Bard Community Centre. It was discovered by children who were attending a First Holy Communion party. Councillor Gail Gildenew said it was abhorrent. And today is World Asthma Day. It's estimated around 40,000 children here under the age of 16 live with the condition. Schools are being urged to sign up to the Asthma Fit programme for a free information pack, which can help equip them with the knowledge and skills to support young people with asthma. 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
15: Well, manager Mikel Arteta says he can't wait to lead Arsenal in tonight's Champions League semi-final second leg with Atletico Madrid. The tie is level at 1-1 after the first match in Spain. 18-year-old Benfica forward Jaden Uma is included in the Republic of Ireland squad for this month's friendly with Granada. And in Gaelic, Armagh have stated they will leave no stone unturned before their Ulster senior title with Monaghan on Sunday the 17th of May. That's your news and sport here on Q Radio. I'm Sonia Butterworth. There'll be another update in an hour.
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0: Well, it will remain mainly dry this evening. Some light rain in the early hours of Wednesday morning. Tonight's low, 5.

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0: This one reads, Eva, I've just finished watching The Watcher on Netflix. Brilliant show. It's about a family that buy a house in a neighborhood who are totally weird, but it's based on a true story. Unchosen on Netflix is brilliant, about two brothers from Northern Ireland who end up on the run, end up in England with an English cult, and it's a good watch. There you go, very good. This comes in from Jojo. Thank you very much for that, Jojo.
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0: And one final traffic update for you. And traffic is moving well once again right across Northern Ireland. And you are up to date.
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0: We are counting down your top 7 at 7, the chart rundown of the 7 biggest and most streamed songs of today. Lewis Capaldi, Stay Love in at 5. Then Tame Impala, Jenny and Dracula, Spending Tuesday in at 4.
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0: Tuesday's feature hit on the way, then stay there. We'll find out who's in that top 3 tonight as we continue to count down the 7 biggest songs of today.
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Daxia, David Guetta, that is Awake tonight. What a collaboration that is. It's Tuesday, and every Tuesday, Abe on Curado Drive, he talks telly, giving you some good recommendations. And today, he was chatting about the new Peeler show, which I absolutely loved, completely binge-watched it. And every time I see Police Car Now, I find myself looking to see if I can spot any of the cast, just because I want to say hello. But I finished yesterday a show on Netflix called Million Dollar Secret. I need to tell you about this, because if you are a fan of The Traitors and you're missing The Traitors and you cannot wait for the new season, well, you're going to absolutely love this show. I would even go as far to say I think it might be a little bit better than The Traitors. It's 12 contestants living in a big resort. One person gets $1 million, and there's these fun tasks. You can get clues on who the millionaire could be. Someone gets eliminated every single day. And basically the goal is to find the millionaire so you can end up with the money. But the millionaire can get advantages. They can move the money around. And it's just so, so good. I've just finished season 2. So if you're on

0: pumped for something great to watch. Million Dollar Secret on Netflix. I'm already patiently waiting for season 3. All right, I've got music on the way from Sienna Spyro, brand new music and a former future hit of mine. And we'll play Jade next at Q.
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0: the Combs. That is Rethink Some Things on Q Radio Evenings, 9:36. You're with Kushlow 3 until 10 o'clock tonight. Then, of course, at 10, you'll be joined with Georgia Taggart, keeping you company through until midnight and kicking off that first hour of the show with 10s at 10, 1 hour of great music from the 2010s. Stick around for that. It's always a great hour of music. Stay with me the next 20 minutes, though, because I'm going to be joined on the show this coming Thursday by a very special guest, someone that's actually going to be performing in the Waterfront Hall on the 17th of July. And I have music from that band on the way to you after this.
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0: feel good track from Mika. That is Love Today on Q Radio for your Tuesday night. Okay, Georgia here with you, keeping you company right up until midnight, and it is your 10s at 10. We are continuing them next with One Republic. Don't go anywhere.
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0: A track to absolutely jam out to on a Tuesday night. That is All American Rejects and Gives You Hell. I love that one. Okay, that one is bringing us up to just after 20 past 11 on your Tuesday night. More of your biggest and best tunes on the way next. We have got Keith Urban, also a track from Rosé and Bruno Mars. Don't go anywhere.
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